0: Ihr hört Hitradio Antenne 1. 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
1: by water beneath the Mexican sky. 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Listen to the mariachi play at midnight. Are you with me? Are you with me?

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1: 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Hope life is beautiful. You were the light for me to find my truth. I just wanna say thank you.

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And I traveled around the world, think where you living at now. I heard you moved to Austin, got an apartment and settled down. And every once in a while, I start texting, write a paragraph, but then I delete the message. Think about you like a pastime.

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Cause music is my best friend. 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I want her to remember. Music is my best friend.

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fight. 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These streets are far from black and white. Nobody knows a thing about what's wrong with life.